Claire Daly starting off this hour of jazz. I'm Tony Mowat. That's from her album that's been out now for a few years, actually. Claire Daly and I Wished on the Moon. The CD is titled Swing Low. How are you, everybody, and welcome. Settle back, relax, enjoy another hour of jazz. Tony Mowat here with you. And I really look forward to spending this time with you. Here's Cecil Brooks III and his ensemble. Great version of Tenderly.

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Paul Ballenbach playing guitar, and he was assisted by a gentleman that he usually works for, and that was Joey DeFrancesco at the organ. After the Love Has Gone, Double Gemini, the album. Paula West before that doing Temptation, and starting off the set was Cecil Brooks III, marvelous drummer, great composer and arranger and nightclub owner. From the album Neck, Peck, and Jammy, we heard Tenderly.

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Grover Washington Jr. with Hank Jones and Eddie Henderson doing Happenstance. Duke Ellington and Pretty Woman featuring Virginia Mayhew on tenor sax.

Red Garland, that recognizable sound of Red Garland playing piano, we heard When Your Lover Has Gone. It's from the album The Best of Red. Diane Schur with Maynard Ferguson doing I Fall in Love Too Easily. Swingin' for Sure is the album. I'm Tony Mowat. Here's a class act. Chris Botti, Remembering Chet Baker.

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Sometimes we're not prepared for adversity. When it happens, sometimes we're caught short. We don't know exactly how to handle it when it comes up. Sometimes we don't know just what to do when adversity takes over. And I have advice for all of us. I got it from our pianist, Joe Zawinul, who wrote this tune. And it sounds like what you're supposed to say when you have that kind of problem. It's called Mercy. Mercy. Mercy.

Bags and Bean. Coleman Hawkins, Bean, Milt Jackson Bags, the album titled Bean Bags. I love it. And we heard Sandra's Blues to start this hour of jazz. I'm Tony Mowat. You also heard Kenny Burrell on that one, too. Kenny Burrell, of course, playing guitar. Good jazz for you, as always, here on your jazz station. And a pleasure for me to be with you, my friends. Here's Zoot Sims with Harry Sweets Edison.

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That is so lovely. One of my favorite songs, I'll Be Seeing You. Carmen McRae, a tribute to Sarah Vaughan. And I love this too, really. It was Shirley Horn playing piano, who also arranged it for Carmen McRae. Talk about talented, lovely women. Zoot Sims before Carmen McRae, and we heard Blue Skies, Zoot playing the soprano sax. Harry Sweets Edison was the trumpet player. Here's my man Sean Jones with Orrin Evans on piano from the album Roots. This is Puddin' Time.

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That's called Out of This World, as done by Kenny Burrell. Before that, Bill Easley, new album, Businessman's Bounce, and we heard Indian Summer. I'm Tony Mowat, Manhattan Transfer, up next.

Marcus Roberts doing Spiritual Awakening. I'm Tony Mowat. Let's conclude this hour with Tad Dameron and John Coltrane. Romus.

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That was Mark Copeland. Mark Copeland with Michael Brecker playing tenor sax and a song called Country Home from the album Softly. And that gets us started here for this hour of Monday Jazz. I'm Tony Mowat. Benny Carter, Phil Woods, great combination. How about Spring Will Be a Little Late This Year?

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0: me.
1: They can't take that away from me. That was Valerie Capers. They can't take that away from me. Before that, we heard Benny Carter and Phil Woods from an album titled Another Time, Another Place. And spring will be a little late this year. I'm Tony Mowat. Good to be with you. Hope you had a great weekend. And I have so much good jazz for you. Here's a beautiful thing done by Russell Malone. A rather unique interpretation of usually a ballad, but he does it in a nice tempo. An Affair to Remember.

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There's a song that goes back quite a few years in the late 50s when that was recorded. Joe Williams with the Count Basie Orchestra, every day I have the blues. Before that, Harry Allen, and a nice version with John Pizzarelli and his trio of Pennies from Heaven. Russell Malone starting off the set. How'd you like that version of An Affair to Remember?

That was Madeleine Peyroux, Half the Perfect World, with her Gary Foster on alto sax, title tune from her album. Jim Cullum before that, Jim Cullum and the Jazz Band featuring Clark Terry doing Nobody Knows the Trouble I've Seen. I'm Tony Moa. Let's conclude this hour of Monday Jazz with Sammy Nestico, big band favorites of Sammy Nestico, and a nice arrangement, too, of It's a Wonderful World.

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0: Now, the sounds you love continue on Vermont Public's Jazz Stream.

That was David Chesky. David Chesky and Club Del Sol. The song is from an album that bears the same title, and it's on the Chesky label. Starting off this hour of Monday Jazz, I'm Tony Mollard, and good jazz for you, my friends. Terrell Stafford, Eduardo Simone, Bobby Watson. This is called Limoncello. That's next.

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That's a new album from David Fink. The album is titled Future Day, and we heard I Know. David Fink playing bass. Joe Locke, who is a marvelous vibraphonist, playing with so many different groups these days and has several albums out of his own. Joe Locke on vibes. The song, I Know. Bobby Watson and Horizon before that doing Limoncello. What an attractive song that is. With Bobby Watson playing alto, Terrell Stafford on trumpet, and Edward Simon on piano. I'm Tony Mowat. It's Monday Jazz. Up next is Dina DeRose playing piano and also singing.

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John Basile and the Quartet from the Desmond Project. John Basile and a tune called Wendy. Before that, we heard a nice version of a classic thing that's been around for quite a few years. Brubeck wrote it. John Faddis performed it with the Carlos Franzetti Orchestra. And Carlos Franzetti also arranged it. It's from the album Remembrances, we heard In Your Own Sweet Way.

The Count Basie Orchestra playing the music of Duke Ellington. Count plays Duke. We heard Paris Blues. Before that, Ray Bryant and Slow Freight. What a classic thing that is by him. That was performed at the Montreux Jazz Festival. And he did the thing as a soloist. Marvelous. Eddie Lockjaw Davis, to conclude this hour,

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Claire Daly starting off this hour of jazz. I'm Tony Mowat. That's from her album that's been out now for a few years, actually. Claire Daly and I Wished on the Moon. The CD is titled Swing Low. How are you, everybody, and welcome. Settle back, relax, enjoy another hour of jazz. Tony Mowat here with you. And I really look forward to spending this time with you. Here's Cecil Brooks III and his ensemble. Great version of Tenderly.

Paul Ballenbach playing guitar, and he was assisted by a gentleman that he usually works for, and that was Joey DeFrancesco at the organ. After the Love Has Gone, Double Gemini, the album. Paula West before that doing Temptation, and starting off the set was Cecil Brooks III, marvelous drummer, great composer and arranger and nightclub owner. From the album Neck, Peck, and Jammy, we heard Tenderly.

Grover Washington Jr. with Hank Jones and Eddie Henderson doing Happenstance. Duke Ellington and Pretty Woman featuring Virginia Mayhew on tenor sax.

Red Garland, that recognizable sound of Red Garland playing piano, we heard When Your Lover Has Gone. It's from the album The Best of Red. Diane Schur with Maynard Ferguson doing I Fall in Love Too Easily. Swingin' for Sure is the album. I'm Tony Mowat. Here's a class act. Chris Botti, Remembering Chet Baker.

Vermont Public has been bringing you folk music for decades. The tradition continues on Sunday evenings from 7 to 10 p.m. with mostly acoustic music, in-studio interviews, bluegrass, Celtic and traditional, and contemporary folk music as well. I'm Kate McNally, inviting you to join me for the Folk Show. Let's carry on the tradition together. Sundays, right here at Vermont Public,

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Sometimes we're not prepared for adversity. When it happens, sometimes we're caught short. We don't know exactly how to handle it when it comes up. Sometimes we don't know just what to do when adversity takes over. And I have advice for all of us. I got it from our pianist, Joe Zawinul, who wrote this tune. And it sounds like what you're supposed to say when you have that kind of problem. It's called mercy, mercy, mercy.

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That is so lovely. One of my favorite songs, I'll Be Seeing You. Carmen McRae, a tribute to Sarah Vaughan. And I love this, too, really. It was Shirley Horn playing piano, who also arranged it for Carmen McRae. Talk about talented, lovely women. Zoot Sims before Carmen McRae. And we heard Blue Skies, Zoot playing the soprano sax. Harry Sweets Edison was the trumpet player. Here's my man Sean Jones with Orrin Evans on piano from the album Roots. This is Puddin' Time.

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That's called Out of This World, as done by Kenny Burrell. Before that, Bill Easley, new album, Businessman's Bounce, and we heard Indian Summer. I'm Tony Mowat, Manhattan Transfer, up next.

Marcus Roberts doing Spiritual Awakening. I'm Tony Mowat. Let's conclude this hour with Tad Dameron and John Coltrane. Romus.

0: Between AI and social media and misinformation, it's good to be skeptical of what you hear. 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

Hey friends, Chuck Levins here. Welcome. Got one here from Hank Garland. Yeah, the guy you may know as a country player. But here he is with Joe Morello on drums. You may know him, of course, from the Dave Brubeck quartet and Gary Burton on vibes. He was only 19 at the time. Joe Benjamin on bass. Here's All the Things You Are.

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The song Rumor Has It. Yeah, that's George Kahn. He's on piano, of course, and it's off of the release he has called Straight Ahead. Hi, friends. Chuck Levins here. The old jazz living room kind of cooking away here with great coffee and great music, as always. We got some Andrew Distel coming up, Spike Wilner, Corcoran Holt, Joshua Redman, Art Pepper plus 11. Going to play some Maxine Sullivan, too, and the Mark Masters Ensemble as well. So some great adventures for you. I'm going to start off with this one from Charlie Parker. Now, this is off of the Complete Verve Master Takes. Charlie Parker with My Little Suede Shoes.

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From the release Ode to Lisk, that's the Spike Willner Trio with their version of Sweet Georgia Brown. Vocalist Andrew Distel ahead of that with Speak Low, David Onderdonk on guitar. Going to go now to Corcoran Holt and a song called No Two People.

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Hey friends, Chuck Levins here in the Jazz Living Room. We're going to start off here with some Roy Eldridge. Great piece. It is Jadah.

Dr. Billy Taylor from Taylor Made at the Kennedy Center. What a piece and what a performance. Yeah, the song I Wish I Knew How It Would Feel to Be Free. Really terrific. A lot of great music for you this hour, just like that. My goodness, yes. John Parule coming up. Vince Guaraldi, Joe Henderson, Chris Payson, Hart Scone and Albin, James Moody, Jay Hogarth as well. Some great adventures. Going to slip in some new stuff here, too, that you haven't heard, or we haven't heard in a while, too. That's, you know, pretty cool. Let's start off this set with Keith O'Rourke. This is a new release. It's called Sketches from the Road. Keith O'Rourke is on tenor sax, and this is a song called Hush.

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Vince Guaraldi with the piece called The Charlie Brown Theme. Oh, yeah. Gonna have Joe Henderson for you now with Kenny Dorham and McCoy Tyner and Butch Warren and Pete LaRocca and Recordemay.

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house to take her to a dance, and we were going to have a steak, but when I knocked upon the door, there was no answer. Lord, in the morning, don't you know, I'd never even thought that while I was standing around and waiting, she was halfway out of town. I figured maybe she had gone out to the store to get a couple things she needed, cause she knew I'd wait around. I sat down on the steps and smoked a cigarette, cause I just knew that she'd be back in plenty of time. The first thing I knew, an hour, then two, and then three went by. All my cigarettes were gone, and I was wondering to myself, what in the world has happened? When the lady from next door came up to me and said, I know you're the fella that's been coming around. I don't know how this is gonna sound, but Virginia's out of town, and she told me to tell you that she won't be back, cause she has gone off with her lover to get married. Why in the world did she do it?

quite the story, isn't it? Eddie Jefferson on that vocal. Oh, my goodness, yes. For the Prestige Records story. The song is called Disappointed. It's actually James Moody's session. Eddie Jefferson, oh, boy. Hart, Scone, and Albin ahead of that with I Only Want to Be With You. That's off of their Leading the British Invasion release. John Hart, Adam Scone, Rudy Albin, and Chris Payson did Detour Ahead. Going to wrap up the hour here on Jazz with Chuck Levins with Jay Hogard from Swingham Gates. This features James Wideman on piano and Leon Lee Dorsey and Winard Harper and Willie Martinez on this as well with him. Jay Hogard with Take the A-Train.

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That's guitarist Wayne Goines, and it's off of his release called Chronicles of Carmella. That was a piece called Waylaid. Also on that with him was Craig Treenan on tenor sax. Welcome to the Jazz Living Room, friends. Oh, yeah, we got some great stuff for you. As always, Scott Hamilton coming up, Ike Quebec, Van Morrison. By the way, Van, and he's got another jazz CD coming out here real soon. It's wild, isn't it? Ferris Whitehead coming up. Wycliffe Gordon, Ray Brown Jr., and Horace Silver as well. My goodness. Well, let's get with it. Got Dave Liebman and John Stoll for you now. This is

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Ike Quebec and the song A Light Reprieve. That's off of the complete 45 sessions. Gonna go now to Van Morrison.

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That is off of a release called This Is Ray Brown Jr. Vocalist Ray Brown Jr. My goodness. Take the A-Train. And, of course, as you might think, Ray Brown Jr. is the son of bassist Ray Brown, but his mother? Ella Fitzgerald. How's that? There you go. Take the A-Train. Just wonderful. Wycliffe Gordon before that with Something Sexual. That's off of The Intimate Ellington, Ballads and Blues. Zach Brock being featured on violin. Adrian Cunningham showing up on clarinet with Wycliffe Gordon. You never know about Dr. Cunningham there. Ferris Whitehead ahead of that with For the People, title track to his release. And Van Morrison with They Can't Take That Away From Me. It's off of the release called Versatile. I'm Chuck Levins. Going to go now to Horace Silver from Song for My Father and the song Silver Threads Among My Soul.

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Hi friends, Chuck Levins here. Gonna start off with trombonist Lou Blackburn. Oh, it's a great classic. The song is called New Frontier.

Johnny Hodges and Wild Bill Davis together. That great classic, Taffy. That's off of their release, Johnny and Wild Bill Davis, 1965, 1966. Chuck Levin's here. Yeah, we got Chris Berg and the Metroplexity Big Band coming up. Orbert Davis, Peter Cavanaugh, Janice Mann, Neil McNamara, Wynton Marsalis and his septet, and Jay Ashby and Steve Davis coming up toward the end of the hour. But we'll check that out a little bit. Got one now from a recent release. This is Tony and Pete Levin. The release is called The Levin Brothers. Also features saxophonist Eric Lawrence on here. And they're doing a song from the progressive rock band King Crimson. You know it's going to be an interesting adventure. Here's Tony and Pete Levin with Mate Kudasai.

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That is off of a release called United We Swing, Best of the Jazz at Lincoln Center Galas. That was the Wynton Marsalis Septet with the song Fool's Paradise. Bet you can't guess who the vocalist was on that. Well, are you ready? You sitting down? That was Jimmy Buffett. Okay. Neil McNamara ahead of that with Blues for Wood. That was off of Rainy Night with Sonny Fortune on tenor sax. And Janis Mann did All My Tomorrows from A Perfect Time. And also featured Tamir Handelman, John Clayton, and Peter Erskine on that. Going to wrap up the hour now with something from the release Mistaken Identity. Two trombonists, Jay Ashby and Steve Davis, with Spirit Waltz.

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Off of the release, the music of Joe Henderson, that was Recordame, Remember Me, performed by Jim Snedero. Good morning and welcome to Morning Jazz. I'm Kate Borger and I have a great hour coming up with Benny Carter and Warren Vache, the Positone Swing Tet, and Slide Hampton, among many other artists. Right now, we're going to the tenor saxophonist Ron Blake with Bobby Broom on guitar for the song When We Were One.

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That was the vocalist Carmen Bradford with multi-instrumentalist Benny Carter and the song Key Largo. I'm Kate Borger, and I'm here for Morning Jazz. Thank you for choosing to be here for Morning Jazz as well. We are so glad to have you along. We're going next to Scott Hamilton on tenor sax for the song Black Velvet, also known as Don't You Go Away Mad.

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Music from the Positone Swing Tet. I like their attitude. The Positone Swing Tet. The album is called One for 25, and that was a piece called Projection. Before that, we heard the title track from an album called This Is the Moment from the vocalist Vanessa Perea with Adam Birnbaum on piano. Kate Borger here for Morning Jazz. We have music from tenor saxophonist Willie Williams on the way. We'll also be hearing a couple of trombonists, including Slide Hampton. But right now we are going to the album Everywhere You Go, There's Jazz from the saxophonist Bob Wilbur. He's here on soprano sax with Dick Hyman on piano for a kind of a waltz take on the classic Mood Indigo.

The piece was called Psalm 107 from the album Exact from tenor saxophonist Willie Williams. Stephen Scott on piano. Before that, we heard Bob Wilbur on soprano saxophone with Dick Hyman on piano for Mood Indigo. I'm Kate Borger. Glad to be here for Morning Jazz. We have a great lineup right now. Slide Hampton and the World of Trombones, that's right, with Larry Willis on piano and Marty Ashby on guitar, David Gibson and Steve Davis joining Slide Hampton on trombones, and the song, Dolphin Dance.

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Good morning. Welcome to a new hour of Morning Jazz. Starting us off, Justin Robinson from the album Haunted Melodies, Songs of Orson Roland Kirk.

From the release called Midnight Blue from guitarist Kenny Burrell, we heard Gee Baby, Ain't I Good to You. I'm Kate Borger, and you're tuned to Morning Jazz. Good morning to you, and welcome. Thank you so much for being there today. We have a lot of great music to get to. This hour includes Emmett Cohen, Oliver Nelson, and Joe Newman, Count Basie, and Grant Green. So it's bound to be a great hour of jazz. I hope you can stick around. Going next to the album called Snide Remarks from John Snyder and David Snyder, and they're both on trumpet, and this is the title track, Snide Remarks.

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The singer Alfred McEwen from his album For the Love of Sean, we heard Love Me or Leave Me, Alfred McEwen. Kate Borger here for Morning Jazz, going next to Emmett Cohen on piano, Houston Person on tenor sax, and a Duke Ellington classic, I Let a Song Go Out of My Heart.

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That was Oliver Nelson on tenor sax, Joe Newman on trumpet, and Hank Jones on piano for the song J&B. Before that, La Mer and Beyond the Sea. Well, they're the same song, actually, but one's the French version and one's the American version. And that was the singer and bassist, Janet Evra, E-V-R-A, with Will Buchanan on guitar for La Mer, Beyond the Sea. I'm Kate Borger, and we're moving on to Count Basie and the Kansas City Seven for a Gershwin tune. Yay! It's Oh, Lady Be Good.

That was a piece from an album called Bridges from pianist Kevin Hayes, bassist Ben Street, and drummer Billy Hart. Before that, we heard Old Lady Be Good from Count Basie and the Kansas City Seven. Kate Ward, you're here for Morning Jazz, wrapping this hour up with guitarist Grant Green from the Sunday Morning Collection. We'll hear Tracin' Tracy. Here's Grant Green.

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Hi, I'm Mitch Wertlieb. 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

Good morning and welcome to a new hour of Morning Jazz. We're going to start with pianist John Davis from his album Changes Over Time and the tune Soul Eyes.

You may very well have recognized that from watching Charlie Brown Christmas shows and such in your youth. Well, that is the Charlie Brown theme played by not Vince Guaraldi, the composer, but by the pianist Isaiah J. Thompson and John Pizzarelli on guitar. I'm Kate Borger, glad to be here for Morning Jazz, and glad you are here too. We have a great hour ahead with Stacy Kent, Ray Brown and Stanley Turrentine, the Ellington All-Stars, and Eliani Elias, all on the way. Up next, it's a song called Slay the Giant from the tenor saxophonist Jerome Sabag and Kenny Barron on piano.

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You have to have really good diction to do that song so fast. Show Me from My Fair Lady, and a version from Stacey Kent's latest album, Summer Me, Winter Me. I'm Kate Borger with you on Morning Jazz, and I want to thank you so much for tuning in. And go next to the album Some of My Best Friends Are the Sax Players from bassist Ray Brown. His friend here is Stanley Turrentine on tenor sax, Benny Green's on piano, and this is called Port of Rico. Ray Brown on Morning Jazz.

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Guitarist Mike Scott and Joe Bag on organ for Jack's Dilemma. Before that, we heard a version of Take the A-Train from the Ellington All-Stars featuring Bill Berry on trumpet. My name is Kate Borger, and I'll thank you once again for joining me today. It's great to have you along. Let's go next to John Faddis in Your Own Sweet Way.

The pianist and vocalist from Brazil, Eliane Elias, with I Thought About You. Steve Cardenas on guitar there. John Faddis played In Your Own Sweet Way before that, and we have one more tune in this hour of Morning Jazz. I'm Kate Borger, and I'm glad to be here. We are going to Howard Alden next with the song UMMG, Upper Manhattan Medical Group, Billy Strayhorn tune. Here's Howard Alden.

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Good morning and welcome to another hour of Morning Jazz. We're going to an album now called Jazz Motif from Jill McCarron, and we're going to hear the tune Children's Games.

The wonderful Benny Golson tune, Whisper Not, played on tenor saxophone by Paul Kendall with Dan Kostelnik on organ. It's from the album of Paul Kendall's, Whisper Not. I'm Kate Borger. So glad to be here this morning for Morning Jazz. And I'm honestly here every morning, just really happy to be playing jazz for you. And glad you tuned in today. We have a great hour ahead. Diane Shore, Lindley Hamilton, Ray Mantilla, and much more. So let's go next to vocalist Veronica Swift and the song I Am What I Am.

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That was Diane Shore with Alan Broadbent on piano for I Remember You. Before that, we heard Mel Rhine with Royce Campbell on guitar, Bach to Bach, from the album Remembering Wes. I'm Kate Borger. This is Morning Jazz. We'll go next to trumpeter Lindley Hamilton and Derek Doc O'Connor on tenor sax from the album Ginger's Hollow. This is called Place at the Ace. Lindley Hamilton on trumpet.

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Music from Dan Adler's album, All Things Familiar. That was called Talia's Waltz. I'm Kate Borger. I'm here for Morning Jazz each and every weekday morning. So thanks for joining me today. We have Ella Fitzgerald on the way. But first, we're going to the percussionist Ray Mantilla and the album Good Vibrations. Mike Freeman's on vibes. And this is a song called Maria Cervantes.

0: big eyes for you, baby.
1: Ella Fitzgerald with the Duke Ellington glorious tune, Love You Madly. Speaks for me. I'm Kate Borger, and I'm so happy to be here each and every weekday morning. Thank you so much for joining me today. I'm going to leave you with one more tune, and it is from the flutist Nico Reto, the album Bridge Weaver, and the lovely song, Emily.

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Flutist Nika Rato starts off this hour of jazz with Chuck Levins with a piece from the Bridge Weaver release. Here's Nika Rato with the song Naima.

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That's off of his CD called Look Who's Here. It's Russell Malone and the song You Will Know. Ray Charles ahead of that with Ain't Misbehavin'. That's off of the Blues Plus Jazz release with David Fathead Newman on tenor. And Sarah Vaughan did Honeysuckle Rose and featuring Jimmy Jones on piano. Here on Jazz with Chuck Levins. And I got one now. This is off of the, yes, this particular version of this is off of the History of Chess Jazz. It's a great recording. It's one of the things I really like about it. In the beginning, you can hear Ahmed, counting it off with snapping his fingers. Here's Ahmad Jamal and Poinciana.

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Hi, friends. Chuck Levins here. Got Aldo Romano for you to start with here. This is off of the Canzoni release and the song Come Prima. This features Paolo Fresu.

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The Bill Evans Trio and the song How Deep Is the Ocean. Man, it's off of the Explorations release. Helen Merrill ahead of that did What's New with Clifford Brown on trumpet, Oscar Peterson on piano, and John Wilkins before that did But Beautiful. It's from the album Strollin', John Wilkins on guitar, But Beautiful. Jazz with Chuck Levins, and it's got some Kenny Burrell for you now. This is off of Bluesy Burrell with Leo Wright on alto sax, and the song I Never Knew.

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It's off of that great release, Echoes of Indiana Avenue. Oh, man, I tell you, Wes Montgomery from that with Darn That Dream. B.G. Adair Trio ahead of that with Easy to Love. That's off of her Dream Dancing release. And Kenny Burrell with I Never Knew with Leo Wright on alto sax from Bluesy Burrell. Jazz with Chuck Levins, and it got Paul Desmond for you now. This is off of his Take 10 release and his take on Black Orpheus.

Need to take the edge off? Well, Vermont Public has just the thing. The Folk Show is here for you with a blend of Celtic, bluegrass, and traditional and contemporary folk music. I'm Kate McNally, inviting you to come take the edge off with us every Sunday evening from 7 to 10 p.m. on Vermont Public. And don't forget to join the conversation on the Folk Show Community Group on Facebook. 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

A man with a short but very powerful career. And it's great to be able to listen to him today. It's Ike Quebec, and it's off of the release Ballads on Blue Note. Here he is with Born to be Blue.

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classic piece, Wives and Lovers. It's off of a release called Boomer Jazz. It's from Marius Nordahl. I tell you what, I love that. Karen Allison ahead of that did Oopatoo, known as the Duck. Quack, quack. That's off of her Paris to Rio release. And Ken Poplowski did Moonray from the Maybe September release. Ken on clarinet. Jazz with Chuck Levins, and got some Pee Wee Russell for you now from Swingin' with Pee Wee with Nat Pierce on there. And the song, If I Had You.

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Kathy Cousins off of her release that's just called Kathy Cousins 2. That's K-O-S-I-N-S, Kathy Cousins. Miles Davis ahead of that with Doxy, Sonny Rollins on tenor sax, and Pee Wee Russell with If I Had You, Nat Pierce on there, and it's off of Swingin' with Pee Wee. Jazz with Chuck Levins. We got Johnny Hodges, Horace Silver, and John Burnett all coming up. We're going to start this set with Scott Hamilton from Radio City with Tonight I Shall Sleep with a Smile on My Face.

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Going to start this hour of jazz with the great talent of Eliane Elias. And this is off of her The Three Americas release with Dave Valentine on flute. I just heard the other day that he was not doing well. He was health problems. And so we wish Dave well. Dave on flute on this. From Eliane Elias and The Three Americas, it's called Kaipora.

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The CD is Memphis Ray and a Touch of Moody. I love it. And I tell you what, it's Hank Crawford and the Bluff City Blues. Johnny Griffin before that with That's All, featuring Buddy Montgomery on piano. And it's off of Do Nothing Till You Hear From Me. And Chris Connor did From This Moment On. From This Is Chris and J.J. Johnson and Kay Winding on trombone on the piece. It's Jazz with Chuck Levins. Got one. This is from a group called the James Carter Organ Trio. They're real good. Yeah. Gerard Gibbs on organ on this. At the Crossroads, the name of the CD, and this is called O.G.

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Hey friends, Chuck Levins here. Welcome. Got one here from Hank Garland. Yeah, the guy you may know as a country player. But here he is with Joe Morello on drums. You may know him, of course, from the Dave Brubeck quartet. And Gary Burton on vibes. He was only 19 at the time. Joe Benjamin on bass. Here's All the Things You Are.

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The song Rumor Has It, yeah, that's George Kahn. He's on piano, of course, and it's off of the release he has called Straight Ahead. Hi, friends, Chuck Levins here, the old jazz living room, kind of cooking away here with great coffee and great music, as always. We've got some Andrew Distel coming up, Spike Wilner, Corcoran Holt, Joshua Redman, Art Pepper Plus 11. Going to play some Maxine Sullivan, too, and the Mark Masters Ensemble as well. So some great adventures for you. I'm going to start off with this one from Charlie Parker. Now, this is off of the Complete Verve Master Takes. Charlie Parker with My Little Suede Shoes.

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From the release Odalisque, that's the Spike Willner Trio with their version of Sweet Georgia Brown. Vocalist Andrew Distel ahead of that with Speak Low, David Onderdonk on guitar. Gonna go now to Corcoran Holt and a song called No Two People.

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Hey friends, Chuck Lovins here in the Jazz Living Room. We're going to start off here with some Roy Eldridge. Great piece. It is Jadah.

Dr. Billy Taylor from Taylor Made at the Kennedy Center. What a piece and what a performance. Yeah, the song I Wish I Knew How It Would Feel to Be Free. Really terrific. A lot of great music for you this hour, just like that. My goodness, yes. John Parole coming up. Vince Guaraldi, Joe Henderson, Chris Payson, Hart Scone and Albin, James Moody, Jay Hogarth as well. Some great adventures. Going to slip in some new stuff here, too, that you haven't heard, or we haven't heard in a while, too. That's, you know, pretty cool. Let's start off this set with Keith O'Rourke. This is a new release. It's called Sketches from the Road. Keith O'Rourke is on tenor sax, and this is a song called Hush.

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Vince Guaraldi with the piece called The Charlie Brown Theme. Oh, yeah. Gonna have Joe Henderson for you now with Kenny Dorham and McCoy Tyner and Butch Warren and Pete LaRocca and Recordemay.

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house to take her to a dance, and we were going to have a steak, but when I knocked upon the door, there was no answer. Lord, in the morning, don't you know? I'd never even thought that while I was standing around and waiting, she was halfway out of town. I figured maybe she had gone out to the store to get a couple things she needed, because she knew I'd wait around. I sat down on the steps and smoked a cigarette, because I just knew that she'd be back in plenty of time. The first thing I knew, an hour, then two, and then three went by. All my cigarettes were gone, and I was wondering to myself, what in the world has happened? When the lady from next door came up to me and said, I know you're the fella that's been coming around. I don't know how this is gonna sound, but Virginia's out of town, and she told me to tell you that she won't be back, 'cause she has gone off with her lover to get married.

Quite the story, isn't it? Eddie Jefferson on that vocal. Oh, my goodness, yes, for the Prestige Records story. The song is called Disappointed. It's actually James Moody's session. Eddie Jefferson, oh, boy. Hart Scone and Albin ahead of that with I Only Want to Be With You. That's off of their Leading the British Invasion release. John Hart, Adam Scone, Rudy Albin, and Chris Payson did Detour Ahead. Going to wrap up the hour here on Jazz with Chuck Levins with Jay Hogard from Swingham Gates. This features James Wideman on piano and Leon Lee Dorsey and Winard Harper and Willie Martinez on this as well with him. Jay Hogard with Take the A-Train.

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That's guitarist Wayne Goines, and it's off of his release called Chronicles of Carmella. That was a piece called Waylaid. Also on that with him was Craig Treenan on tenor sax. Welcome to the Jazz Living Room, friends. Oh, yeah, we got some great stuff for you. As always, Scott Hamilton coming up, Ike Quebec, Van Morrison. By the way, Van, and he's got another jazz CD coming out here real soon. It's wild, isn't it? Ferris Whitehead coming up. Wycliffe Gordon, Ray Brown Jr., and Horace Silver as well. My goodness. Well, let's get with it. Got Dave Liebman and John Stoll for you now. This is from a release called The Music of Sidney Bechet. Here is Petite Fleur.

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Ike Quebec and the song A Light Reprieve. It's off of the complete 45 sessions. Yeah. Going to go now to Van Morrison.

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That is off of a release called This Is Ray Brown Jr. Vocalist Ray Brown Jr. My goodness. Take the A-Train. And, of course, as you might think, Ray Brown Jr. is the son of bassist Ray Brown, but his mother? Ella Fitzgerald. How's that? There you go. Take the A-Train. Just wonderful. Wycliffe Gordon before that with Something Sexual. That's off of The Intimate Ellington, Ballads and Blues. Zach Brock being featured on violin. Adrian Cunningham showing up on clarinet with Wycliffe Gordon. You never know about Dr. Cunningham there. Ferris Whitehead ahead of that with For the People, title track to his release. And Van Morrison with They Can't Take That Away From Me. It's off of the release called Versatile. I'm Chuck Levins, going to go now to Horace Silver from Song for My Father and the song Silver Threads Among My Soul.

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Hi friends, Chuck Levins here. Going to start off with trombonist Lou Blackburn. Oh, it's a great classic. The song is called New Frontier.

Johnny Hodges and Wild Bill Davis together. That great classic, Taffy. That's off of their release, Johnny and Wild Bill Davis, 1965, 1966. Chuck Levin's here. Yeah, we got Chris Berg and the Metroplexity Big Band coming up. Orbert Davis, Peter Cavanaugh, Janis Mann, Neil McNamara, Wynton Marsalis and his septet, and Jay Ashby and Steve Davis coming up toward the end of the hour. But we'll check that out a little bit. Got one now from a recent release. This is Tony and Pete Levin. The release is called The Levin Brothers. Also features saxophonist Eric Lawrence on here. And they're doing a song from the progressive rock band King Crimson. You know it's going to be an interesting adventure. Here's Tony and Pete Levin with Mate Kudasai.

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That is off of a release called United We Swing, Best of the Jazz at Lincoln Center Galas. That was the Wynton Marsalis Septet with the song Fool's Paradise. Bet you can't guess who the vocalist was on that. Well, are you ready? You sitting down? That was Jimmy Buffett. Okay. Neil McNamara ahead of that with Blues for Wood. That was off of Rainy Night with Sonny Fortune on tenor sax. And Janice Mann did All My Tomorrows from A Perfect Time. And also featured Tamir Handelman, John Clayton, and Peter Erskine on that. Going to wrap up the hour now with something from the release Mistaken Identity. Two trombonists, Jay Ashby and Steve Davis, with Spirit Waltz.

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Paul Salamoni and his quartets. That's called Panunji from the album Quick Step, starting us off here for this hour of jazz this Tuesday. How are you, everyone? I'm Tony Mowat. In this hour, we're going to hear some Natalie Cole. Yes, indeed. Also, Eddie Lockjaw Davis. And later on, Shelly Mann. Let's continue right now with my man Stan. We called him Teen, Stanley Turrentine. This is one of the Blue Bacharach albums on the Blue Note label. Stanley Turrentine and What the World Needs Now.

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Oh, yes, indeed. Natalie Cole belting that one out. And with her, Joe Sample playing piano, Gary Foster having the tenor solo. And the orchestra? None better. The Clayton Hamilton Jazz Orchestra. And My Baby Just Cares for Me. It's from an album titled Ask a Woman Who Knows. And before Natalie Cole, we heard Stanley Turrentine and What the World Needs Now. I'm Tony Mowat. Happy Tuesday to you, my friends. Hope you're enjoying the music. Here's Eddie Lockjaw, Eddie Lockjaw Davis.

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That was Justin Robinson playing the music of Rahsaan Rolenkirk, and that's called April Morning. Before that, the John Burnett Orchestra featuring Buddy DeFranco on clarinet. Out of Nowhere is the song that we heard. Up next, Shelly Mann.

Paula West. Paula West and Who Will Buy. That was Alan Smith playing trumpets behind her. And before that, Shelly Mann and Friends doing Collard Greens and Black Eyed Peas, one of the best of Shelly Mann. That's it for this hour. I'm Tony Moad. Let's conclude it with Duke Jordan. This is called A Night in Tunisia, featuring the Duke and Percy Heath and Art Blakey. A Night in Tunisia.

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a song called Reuben's Blues, done by the Susie Arioli Swing Band, featuring Jordan Officer on guitar, getting this hour started for this Tuesday. Later on, we're going to hear some Annie Ross with Jerry Mulligan. You'll like that. Also, Eric Alexander and a classic tune that he does beautifully. We'll hear some Harry Connick Jr. Let's continue right now. This one is called Syndrome, done by Alice Marsalis and the trio.

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Now, that's a classic thing there by Annie Ross. It don't mean a thing if it ain't got that swing. And it's from the album the great jazz vocalists sing, Allington and Strayhorn, Annie Ross. She was assisted by Jerry Mulligan on that one. And before Annie Ross, Alice Marsalis and his trio, Syndrome. That's on the Blue Note label. Jazz for Tuesday. I'm Tony Moa. Thank you for joining me. Hope you're enjoying the music, my friends. It's always a pleasure to spend this time with you. Here's a group known as the Midnight Jazz Band. The album is titled Just Past Midnight. Here's I Concentrate on You.

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That was Jan Leader playing flutes, one cold afternoon in Paris. Before that, Cecil Brooks III and his group doing I've Grown Accustomed to Her Face.

Anthony Wilson and a fine orchestra. The album is titled Anthony Wilson. We heard Do Nothing Till You Hear From Me. Before that, Eric Alexander and I'm Gonna Laugh You Right Out of My Life. Nice arrangement, too, with Harold Mayburn on piano. I'm Tony Moa. Let's conclude this hour. This is Harry Connick Jr. with Charles Gould on tenor. Take Advantage.

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0: standards, fusion, swing, Latin rhythms, and all the styles of jazz that have made it an art form. They're heard right here at VermontPublic.org and on our app. This is Vermont Public's Jazz Stream. This robust collection of music is made possible through your financial generosity. Thank you.
1: Additional support comes from Burlington Discover Jazz Festival, featuring a celebration of movement and improvisation with Savion Glover, Chris Dave,